0: B104.
1: Coming up next. All right, we have a listener pissed off because their partner or fiance, whatever, will not take their last name in marriage. Damn. Our producer, Matt, I mean, his wife didn't take his. It's a whole thing. Serena took her husband's but kept hers. We'll talk all about it. Listener therapy. We'll read the DM that was sent and have a full discussion next.

0: B104.
1: So we're talking about taking your partner's last name when you get married, because our listener Tyler reached out and he's fighting with his fiance because she does not want to change her last name.
0: Dang.
1: I feel like this is a fight that just continues to happen year after year with couples all over the world. Lily, did you take your husband's last name?
2: So I did, but I hyphenated it with my last name. So.
1: Okay, yeah, Serena did that.
3: That's okay. Yeah, make it a middle name.
1: What's your actual take on it? Like, why did you not want to fully give up your name?
2: I feel like it was important for me to still kind of keep my legacy or my last name, to kind of still honor my family in a sense, and still not like lose a piece of me. Even though it's just a name, I wanted to kind of meet in the middle and compromise with my husband.
0: Okay, so for me, I did keep my last name and then I added my husband's. But I have moments where I'm like, dang, I should have just taken his last name. Like, do you ever feel that way?
2: I have moments where I say I should have just stayed with my last name and not changed it.
1: Oh, dang.
0: Oh,
1: yeah, interesting. Well, why do you think that, Serena?
0: Well, for me, it's because, like, well, we have our son, and my son's like, what's your last name, mommy? And then I'm like, oh, well, it's like, I just say, you know, like, Hinojos, because it's the same. But he knows how to read now, so he sees things. And then just, like, with the paperwork, I feel like it gets so complicated. Like, even at doctor's offices, like, I never know what last name they put it under, because sometimes they don't put both last names. Like, they just pick one.
1: Basically, her son feels like he's in a broken family. Does that make sense?
0: Oh, gosh, God. No.
2: It's a tough one. It's a tough one. I know I have four girls, so... they always ask me, or they'll sometimes use my last name, and I'm like, no, you just have one.
3: How did your husband feel about this?
2: He's okay. I mean, he's never really complained about it that I noticed.
1: Oh no, he just does that to his friends. coming up next, celebrity gossip. Today we're talking Cardi B's baby dad, Stefan Diggs, who's got this whole weird sexual lawsuit going on with the dude.
4: It's crazy.
1: Serena's got the latest tea and everything. She'll spill it next.

0: B104.
1: I saw Stefan Diggs' name like in the headlines and stuff, and I saw some guy was accusing him of something, but I didn't click it. I didn't read the whole thing. I didn't really care about the drama, but I guess it's getting more juicy. Uh-huh. Serena's going to break it all down for us inside Tea Time. What's happening?
0: Stefan Diggs originally sued a man, Christopher Griffith, claiming Griffith falsely accused him of sexually assaulting him in 2023 and damaged his reputation. Griffith then filed a countersuit alleging that Diggs drugged and sexually assaulted him at Diggs's Maryland home after he rejected Diggs's advances. And now Griffith is also claiming that he has like messages and like phone calls and phone records that prove his side of the story. And he even leaked some messages where Stefan Diggs is saying, "Come on, get your ass." And then he put, "I commend your confidence, champ." And then Stefan says, "Sick of you," with like the crying faces. So
2: FBI, open up!
3: Oh my God.
0: So, I don't know. Things are getting a little juicy. Yes.
3: He's a good looking man. I go after
4: him. Coming up next.
1: Why is pizza the most demonized food on earth? I didn't even know this was a thing, but
3: I know.
1: My business partner Mikey sent it to me, so it must be true. So we'll talk about it next.

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0: Pizza is, for some reason, one of the most demonized foods on earth. Think about it. People always say, oh, you're going to feel guilty if you eat it. Like, it's turned into this whole, like, negative thing. That's a very fatty thing.
2: Yeah.
0: But Italians have eaten it for centuries, and they're not obese. They're not chronically sick. The problem is not pizza. It's what pizza has became. So real traditional Neapolitan pizza is made of four ingredients. It's cold fermented dough, which is easier to digest.
2: Mm-hmm.
0: San Marzano tomatoes. I don't know if that's how you say it, but it felt authentic. Yeah. It's rich in antioxidants, fresh mozzarella. Or how do they say?
3: Mozzarella.
4: They don't even say the A. They go mozzarella.
0: Okay.
4: I swear.
0: We're not doing that. It's real protein and fats, and then it's got extra virgin olive oil, which is anti-inflammatory.
2: Mm-hmm.
0: So it's not junk food. It's all whole ingredients.
2: Yeah.
0: What changed is here, how we do it in America. It's fermented dough, it's refined flour, tomatoes, sugary paste, mozzarella, processed cheese, olive oil, seed oils, fresh toppings, processed meats. And it's turned into this whole thing. Like, we fatten it up.
2: That sounds like a Domino's pizza.
0: But that's most things, right? Like,
4: oh, yeah.
0: Like, when you go overseas, you see that everybody, for the most part, is skinny. The only fat people are the tourists.
4: It's like Americans.
0: It's like, oh. Yeah. Like, we did that. Why do we do that, though? Just out of gluttony or, like,
4: money? I think it's cheaper. You know, the crappier dough is cheaper. I was talking to somebody that has been to Europe, and they're like, you know, what is it, celiacs? They're gluten. They can't have gluten.
1: Uh-huh.
4: They don't even need to eat gluten-free over there because all the dough doesn't have gluten because they haven't messed it up.
2: Yeah.
4: Like, America has messed up all the seeds,
1: and I almost feel like we're just used to it now, too. So, I don't know. Like, I feel like our taste buds are used to, like, how it's supposed to be. So then I think when we eat the healthy stuff, we're like, ugh.
4: But imagine going to Italy, the pizza part tastes so light and refreshing.
1: I had a friend who he recently just went to Italy, and he's Italian, but he posted like this, I don't know, reel. He's like, I know this is American of me, but man, I just want an American breakfast, like eggs and bacon. People went in on him, like, because I guess it's only like croissants and coffee for breakfast.
3: Croissants.
2: Are you dating him?
0: There's a flight attendant that has revealed a hack to get a first class upgrade.
2: Ooh.
0: I have a flight in a couple hours. Let's try it. We'll talk about it next.
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1: All right, so there is a flight attendant that has revealed a hack to get a first class upgrade.
2: Ooh. What?
1: What is the hack, Serena?
0: They said don't waste your time by telling them like, oh, it's, you know, like my honeymoon or all that, because it's kind of already predetermined.
1: Yeah.
0: And it's based on your flight status. But there are like a few things. So like if you're traveling solo, for one, because it's easier to move someone first class. But then they said one of the biggest things, though, is just to make sure you're presentable. Because if you're like in pajamas or something, they're like, we're probably not going to move you to first class. Like,
1: really?
0: You don't have to be in like a suit or anything, but just look, you know, presentable.
1: Southwest doesn't have first class, but since they've done the
2: wide seats,
1: the upgrades now, they have the extra wide seats. So rows 1 through 6. Technically, in my eyes, are first class because you also get different snacks than the other peasants.
3: Are there only
1: the
3: two seats in those rows instead of three? And
1: there's
3: they're wider?
1: No, there's three.
3: Oh,
1: but
3: okay.
1: They are wider. You do have more leg room. So I don't know. I think it's a win. And then like your boarding is, I don't know how it is for everyone, but I get the ALP. Mm-hmm. So I get to, like military boards before me. And special
4: and
1: assistance
4: family,
1: and
4: too,
1: family,
4: right?
1: But then I get to go on before group one.
3: Because you have the credit card?
1: I guess, I don't know. Yeah. I've always flown with Southwest because I had a companion pass for a while, so that was dope.
3: Those are insane.
1: So your friend or whoever you want, family member, gets to fly with you for free. Yeah. So I'm working to getting that again. That's the only reason I haven't switched. But I also, like, the one I want to fly is Delta, but I feel like they're the most expensive. But it's one of the nicest.
2: Yeah, I never flown.
4: Don't fly American because the very back seat is the same like as all of them. Like, it's just
3: they have a first class, but it's just a little curtain that separates it.
1: But the seats are way nicer. They're almost like big recliners.
3: Thank you. Yes, they are.
0: I have seen them when I walk by.
1: The normal, the normal seats are not the best.
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2: All right, baby, game time. Are you smarter than Nicasio? So here's the deal. We got tickets for everything. If you want to be a winner today, all you have to do is play this game.
3: Mm-hmm.
2: It's going to be your question today.
3: Which celebrity has their legs insured for $40 million? Is it A, Drake, B, Taylor Swift, or C, Wee Man from Jackass?
2: We are going to play the game. We got a caller on the line ready to go. Yeah. Forgot their name. Sorry about that. Don't worry about it. We'll get it. We're going to play the game. Are you smarter than Nicasio is next on Tino Cucino Radio.

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1: What up, y'all? Tino Cochino. Hey. I'm on my Love Bomb comedy tour. And here's the thing. I know we're not going to every city, and we might not be able to hit yours, but you still want to watch it and see what's up, because I have so many people reaching out, you know, asking for details and so on and so forth via social media. So what I've decided to do is every month, I'm going to drop 10 minutes of the 1 hour set that we filmed at our sold out show at the Improv. And yeah, monthly, I'll drop a new 10 minutes. That way you can check it out. And then at the end of the year, we'll drop the entire thing. So the first 10 minutes is streaming now. It's called Dating in Your 40s. And it is on my YouTube. So all you got to do is go watch it. You can subscribe. And if you like it, share it. Again, it's 10 minutes. I understand that for some people, that's a lot of time. Because everything is so quick now. 15 seconds, 30 seconds, 60 seconds. So to even get 10 minutes of your time, I understand how much it's worth. And I appreciate it if you can share that with me. I'm proud of the work and the things that I'm talking about, and I think it'll connect with you. So if you're looking for a good laugh, you hear me talking about it all the time, go to my YouTube at Tino Cochino, stream it, watch it, and show us some love.
2: You actually got some really good comments. Can I read a few?
1: Please
2: on your
1: do.
2: Video? Okay. Good set, bro. I laughed audibly several times and relate so much. You'll go viral in no time.
1: That doesn't sound like a robot.
3: Yeah, that sounds like
1: he does not have a profile picture.
3: Who says audibly?
2: That's what it said.
0: That was Matt's comment.
2: How'd you know? You funny, son. Love you big. Listen to his podcast in the morning getting off of work. This guy is good. In my 40s here, and although I'm married, that Costco membership is a key to a happy marriage.
3: That's Matt.
1: Listen, I want you guys to go stream it, man. It's called Dating in Your 40s. It's the first 10 minutes. The next 10 minutes drops in 2 weeks. So go watch this. That way you're caught up and you can follow along with the journey again. YouTube is at Tino Cochino.
4: Coming up next.
1: Celebrity gossip tea time. What are we spilling, Serena?
0: Jelly Roll and Bunny, they've already finalized their divorce.
1: When I read that, I couldn't
2: Are you jealous,
1: believe
2: Tino?
1: It. I couldn't believe it.
2: Wow.
1: We'll talk all about it next. I can't even talk. I'm flustered.
2: Fire lawyer.
1: Talk about it next.

0: coming back to you.
1: B104.
2: I saw Stefan Diggs' name like in the headlines and stuff, and I saw some guy was accusing him of something, but I didn't click it. I didn't read the whole thing. I didn't really care about the drama, but I guess it's getting more juicy. Uh-huh. Serena's going to break it all down for us inside Tea Time. What's happening?
1: Stefan Diggs originally sued a man, Christopher Griffith, claiming Griffith falsely accused him of sexually assaulting him in 2023 and damaged his reputation. Griffith then filed a countersuit alleging that Diggs drugged and sexually assaulted him at Diggs' Maryland home after he rejected Diggs' advances. And now Griffith is also claiming that he has like messages and like phone calls and phone records that prove his side of the story. And he even leaked some messages where Stefan Diggs is saying, come on, get your ass. And then he put, I commend your confidence, champ. And then Stefan says, sick of you, with like the crying faces. So
3: FBI, open up!
4: Oh my God.
1: I don't know. Things are getting a little juicy. Yes.
4: He's a good looking man. I go after it.
0: Coming up next.
2: Why is pizza the most demonized food on earth? I didn't even know this was a thing, but
4: I know.
2: My business partner Mikey sent it to me, so it must be true. So we'll talk about it next.

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0: Pizza is, for some reason, one of the most demonized foods on earth. Think about it. People always say, oh, you're going to feel guilty if you eat it. Like, it's turned into this whole, like, negative thing. That's a very fatty thing.
2: Yeah.
0: But Italians have eaten it for centuries, and they're not obese. They're not chronically sick. The problem is not pizza. It's what pizza has became. So real traditional Neapolitan pizza is made of four ingredients. It's cold fermented dough, which is easier to digest. Mm-hmm. San Marzano tomatoes. I don't know if that's how you say it, but it felt authentic. Yeah. It's rich in antioxidants, fresh mozzarella. Or how do they say? Mozzarella.
3: They don't even say the A. They go mozzarella.
0: Okay.
3: I swear.
0: We're not doing that. It's real protein and fats, and then it's got extra virgin olive oil, which is anti-inflammatory. Mm-hmm. So it's not junk food. It's all whole ingredients.
2: Yeah.
0: What changed is here, how we do it in America. It's fermented dough, it's refined flour, tomatoes, sugary paste, mozzarella, processed cheese, olive oil, seed oils, fresh toppings, processed meats. And it's turned into this whole thing. Like, we fatten it up.
2: That sounds like a domino.
0: But that's most things, right? Like,
3: oh yeah.
0: Like, when you go overseas and you see that everybody, for the most part, is skinny, the only fat people are the tourists.
3: It's like Americans.
0: It's like, oh, like, we did that. Why do we do that, though? Just out of gluttony, or like
3: the money? I think it's cheaper. You know, the crappier dough is cheaper. I was talking to somebody that has been to Europe, and they're like, you know, what is it? Celiacs? They're gluten. They can't have gluten.
1: Uh-huh.
3: They don't even need to eat gluten free over there because all the dough doesn't have gluten because they haven't messed it up.
2: Yeah.
3: Like, America has messed up all the seeds.
1: And I almost feel like we're just used to it now too. So I don't know. Like, I feel like our taste buds are used to like how it's supposed to be. So then I think when we eat the healthy stuff, we're like,
3: but imagine going to Italy. The pizza part tastes so light and refreshing.
1: I had a friend who he recently just went to Italy, and he's Italian, but he posted like this, I don't know, reel. He's like, I know this is American of me, but man, I just want an American breakfast, like eggs and bacon. People went in on him, like, because I guess it's only like croissants and coffee for breakfast.
0: Croissants.
2: Are you dating him?
0: There's a flight attendant that has revealed a hack to get a first class upgrade. Ooh. I have a flight in a couple hours. Let's try it. We'll talk about it next.
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1: All right, so there is a flight attendant that has revealed a hack to get a first class upgrade.
2: Ooh. What?
1: What is the hack, Serena?
0: They said don't waste your time by telling them like, oh, it's, you know, like my honeymoon or all that, because it's kind of already predetermined.
1: Yeah.
0: And it's based on your flight status. But there are like a few things. So like if you're traveling solo, for one, because it's easier to move someone first class. But then they said one of the biggest things, though, is just to make sure you're presentable. Because if you're like in pajamas or something, they're like, we're probably not going to move you to first class. Like,
2: really?
0: You don't have to be in like a suit or anything, but just look, you know, presentable. Yeah.
1: Southwest doesn't have first class, but since they've done the
2: wide seats,
1: the upgrades now, yeah, they have the extra wide seats. Mm. So rows 1 through 6. Technically, in my eyes, are first class because you also get different snacks than the other peasants.
3: Are there
1: on
3: only
1: the plane.
3: Two seats in those rows instead of three? And
1: there's
3: they're wider?
1: No, there's three.
3: Oh, okay.
1: But they are wider. You do have more leg room. So I don't know. I think it's a win. And then like your boarding is, I don't know how it is for everyone, but I get the ALP. Mm-hmm. So I get to, like military boards before me. And special assistance
2: and family,
1: yeah. But then I get to go on before group one.
3: Because you have the credit card?
1: I guess, I don't know. Oh, I've always flown with Southwest because I had a companion pass for a while, so that was dope.
3: Those are insane.
1: So your friend or whoever you want, family member, gets to fly with you for free. So I'm working to getting that again. That's the only reason I haven't switched. But I also, like, the one I want to fly is Delta, but I feel like they're the most expensive. But it's one of the nicest.
2: Yeah, yeah,
1: I
2: never flown. Don't fly American because the very back seat is the same like as all of them. Like, it's just
3: Have a first class, but it's just a little curtain that separates it.
1: But the seats are way nicer. They're almost like big recliners.
3: Thank you. Yes, they are. Mm,
0: I have seen them when I walk by.
1: The normal seats are not the best.
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1: 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And this is number 4. 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
1: For all my people out there dating, having a tough time, I mean, I have a podcast that talks all about this. Literally, it's called Laugh at Love, and we laugh at the dating scene in 2026 because it's trash. apparently, AI can set you up now. I don't know a ton about this. Mm-hmm. Serena's going to break it down, but they are seeing great success amongst college students with this. Tell me more.
0: The app is called Ditto, and it was founded by former UC Berkeley students. And the app matches people using AI. So instead of like scrolling through profiles, you would fill out a survey, and then the AI picks a match each week. And then it even plans the first date. And the company says it's already set up more than 12,000 dates, with 92% of users saying they'd go on a second date.
1: Wow. I like the idea of it planning the date. I think that's cool. As far as picking someone for you, I think that's annoying. If you can't pick your own person, you suck at life.
0: I think what it is, because you're probably filling out like what you like and everything, and then it matches you with that person, and you're not just going based on looks.
2: What if they pick another guy for you? It's just like, oh man, like,
1: you gotta listen.
2: Like, I guess that the match is there.
3: Nakashi's like, how soon can we set up this date?
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1: I've been thinking about leaving a country lately, like for good. And there are countries that will pay you to move there. I want to share a few with you next, see if you're interested.

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0: There are countries that will actually pay you to move there. Japan is one. Now, ooh. I would like to visit, but I don't know if I'd like to live there. It says some I can never say that word.
1: Rural. Me neither.
2: Oh, rural, yeah. Rural.
0: Relocation programs offer up to $6,500 per household plus $6,500 per child.
2: Wow.
0: Well, that's kind of cool.
2: I get a lot of money.
0: Switzerland, which I think is one of the safest places in the world.
2: Mm-hmm. Yeah.
0: It says they offer $28,000 per adult and $11,000 per child.
1: Dang.
0: And it's beautiful.
1: That's a good little start.
2: I get like 90 grand.
0: What about Spain? They just won the World Cup. You can go to Spain. It says some villages offer about $3,300 per family plus $3,300 per child.
1: Okay.
0: That's not enough?
1: I mean, I don't know, because I would still have to find a job.
2: You're like, I got all this money. 2 months later, what do I do?
0: You can go to Chile.
2: Ooh.
0: It says Startup Chile gives equity-free grants of up to $80,000.
2: Wow.
0: There are small towns in Italy that sell homes for about $1 with renovation grants.
1: Dang.
0: Up to $33,000.
2: That one I have been interested in. Can you imagine owning a vineyard and just sitting out there drinking wine?
0: You can go to Greece. It says some islands offer $550 per month for 3 years plus housing and land. It's really beautiful.
2: Yeah. Would you move to Greece? Tina, you've been there.
0: I don't know if I'd move there. No. If I was going to move, probably it'd be like a Italy or maybe Monaco. But you got to have bread to be in Monaco.
2: Do you?
0: Yeah. Oh my God. It's so expensive.
2: They're not offering
0: you never felt so poor until you're over there. Dubai. You're like in Monaco, Central Pay and all that. And you're just like, oh wow, I'm poor.
2: I don't even know where that is.
3: Jake does.
0: What's that got to do with anything?
3: Central Pay, I don't know.
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0: And out there, so I put this 10 minutes up, and so have someone give you 10 minutes of their time, understand, is a tough thing to do, bro. In a week, we're like 2,600 views.
1: Dang, that's impressive. Congrats.
0: I'm not mad at that. To me, that's a win. I mean, I know some of you are like, ha ha, Kaisen, now I have 30 billion. Wow, we'll get there, fam. We'll get there, but we're starting somewhere. So, my first 10 minutes is out now. You can watch it. It's called Dating in Your 40s. It's on YouTube. Just go to YouTube at Tino Cochino. Stream it, check it out. And if you like it, share it. I would greatly, greatly appreciate it.
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2: 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You know we're at New Hit List. I'm at La Crystal Rosas. Here's the beaches with Edge of the Earth.

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1: 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It's the new hit list. I'm Crystal Rosa-Somber, along with Tay McRae, Tyreek Withers, Malachi Barn, and more honored at Variety's Power of Young Hollywood. I'll give it to Somber. He's been doing it. Here's his latest, My Body Isn't Ready.

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1: 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Olivia Rodrigo's Daisy Chain Festival is women-only performers. Here's Stupid Song. 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
1: Ayo, it's a new hit list. I'm Crystal Rosas. This is the first time Ed Sheeran hopped on an EDM track. Martin Garrix and Ed Sheeran repeat it.
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B104. This is Katie. So what are we celebrating for today, July 24th? Oh, there's a good one on the list. Well, first, it's National Cousins Day. Shout out to the Cuzzies. It's National Drive-Through Day. And National Tequila Day. National Tequila Day. Falling on a Friday? Say less.

It is B104. This is Katie. I want you to chime in. What's on your mind? Yeah, let us know. 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

0: 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We're going to throw it back with some Katy Perry.
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0: B104. All right, let's get into some movie news. And this movie looks super good. This is Katie. So it's a first look at Clayface, a Batman villain who is a disfigured actor transformed into a shape-shifting entity whose body is made entirely of clay. A little bit of like a body horror type movie. It's going to be in theaters October 23rd, which I was like, okay, perfect. Spooky season. I like it. Take a listen.
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8: 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Coach Steven Jackson and the DMV Trilogy face off against two-time MVP Michael Beasley and the defending champion Miami 305 in a must-win game for both teams. 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

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Great way to start Friday. It's Katie. Let's get some throwback flow on for you. Let me talk to you.

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All right, so it's anything you want to hear for your Friday. What's going on? Thank you for listening. It's Katie. So you can hit me up on Instagram with those requests. It's Katie Radio 1, K-A-T-I-E, Radio, the number one. 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
0: I do.
1: I am a Fireball girly. It's Katie. And Fireball Cinnamon Whiskey is trending because they're dropping new Fireball sneaks. Oh, yeah, they're getting in the sneaker game. So today, the brand is going to drop Fireball Sneaks, limited edition sneakers featuring a compartment designed to hold the brand's new Stash Flask, which is a resealable pouch that holds up to 4 shots of Fireball in your shoes. 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

B104. Well, now that we heard Stupid Song by Olivia Rodrigo, I will be spending the weekend deep diving if she is, in fact, dating that finance guy in her finance pro era.

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0: B104, the Lehigh Valley's number one hit music station. Recapping some of the stories that we talked about this week. It's Katie, including asking about pet names. So if you are currently in a relationship or maybe a past relationship or one in the future, do you use pet names for each other? Because there is this poll trending that people don't like pet names for their significant other, like babe or honey or whatever people use. Instead, they prefer bestie, bro, day one. What would you do if your husband called you bro?
1: I would have let him go.
0: You would let him go. It's a no bro zone.
1: Oh, no.
0: I mean, the bestie one, that kind of caught me off guard.
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1: And so excited to be waking up with Andy and Bob on B104. 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
1: Yeah, this week we talked about Ella Langley, who 1 week ago today was opening up for Morgan Wallen in Maryland and suffered a wardrobe malfunction because it was raining super hard. She said her dress started like unzipping. So then she threw on a Ravens jersey over top of her dress. So cute. No notes. Just

B104. This is Katie. I want you to chime in. What's on your mind? Yeah, let us know. When you listen to B104 on the iHeart app, just hit the talkback mic and you can leave us a message right now. I could

0: B104, going through some of the top trending stories we talked about this week. It's Katie, including a man who was at a World Cup event and had to be rescued after he spent 8 hours trapped inside of a porta potty. And I'm not talking about like sitting on the seat. Like he was like inside the waste area.
1: Knocked on the door and let the gentleman know he had 10 minutes to get out. Picked up everything else, went back to that toilet, and knocked again. The man inside said he was not going to get out. Luckily, a police officer on a motorcycle went by. Our driver waved him down. Cop walked up to the door and asked the man to exit the toilet. The man replied that he could not reach the door and couldn't get out of the toilet.
0: I do not understand why he was being so coy about it initially. I would be screaming my head off. And I guess the reason that he jumped into the waste area of the porta potty was to get like a soda bottle. Like, my guy, it is not worth all that.
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0: Sandy and Bob after 5 Friday morning. Hello, friend.
1: Happy Friday.
0: Yeah, weekend is right there in front of us. It's not the Mandela effect. It's the real deal. We've got Nelson Mandela for our morning motivation this morning.
1: Let's go.
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0: It's Andy and Bob. Time for a little instant inspirato to start your day. Your morning motivation coming from Nelson Mandela.
1: Let's make it the best one ever because it's Friday.
0: It's Friday. Here we go. There is no passion to be found playing small in settling for a life that is less than the one you are capable of living.
1: So we got to make this the biggest, best Friday in the world.
0: Considering the worst thing that could ever happen to you, Andy, is to feel small.
1: No, I like being big.
0: You like being tall. Don't say big. Be tall.
1: I feel big. I like to take up space.
0: No problem. So Andy, you want to be a big girl is what you're telling me?
1: I don't like when people call me a big girl.
0: See? That's why I'm. How about if I call you tall girl? You like being tall girl?
1: I like tall girl, but I like to take up space. Like I hate when men have to feel like they need to sit with their legs open and then I have to take up like this tiny little space. I'm big too. Don't look at me like that. That's a thing.
0: Okay.
1: Sitting on like a bus or like on like a subway. Right?
0: Do you understand do you understand the reason why we
1: manspread? I don't care about your
0: reason. I know you don't care, but that's the problem.
1: Or when I have to like sit in the back of the car, right? Because guys are so big, so they need to sit in the front. And I'm like, I have longer legs than you do. I'm a giant.
0: I didn't know I was putting you in the back of the bus. Come on, man.
1: No, it's not like that. It's just because they, you know, I need to have my space. I'm a big guy. No, I'm a tall lady. I've got long legs. I should also claim my space too.
0: Okay,
1: so don't sit there and be like, I need to spread out. Whatever. I need space too. I'm claiming my space as a female.
0: Well, yeah. So Nelson Mandela was really arguing the same exact thing.
1: I don't know if he was,
0: Here's what he's essentially saying. We all have more potential than we realize, okay? Growth starts when we're willing to challenge ourselves and to reach beyond what is comfortable.
1: Yeah, so men should be uncomfortable sometimes so us ladies can have our space, and I'm okay with that.
0: Listen, it's not my fault you wear a bra. It's not my fault that makes you uncomfortable, okay?
1: I'm not complaining about the bra, and if you don't want to wear one, just don't wear one.
0: Yeah,
1: I'm okay
0: with
1: that.
0: Yeah, it's fine. You do you. But I'll tell you, men sitting like tight-legged, it's very uncomfortable.
1: Nelson Mandela said you should be uncomfortable.
0: Injuries can occur.
1: Oh, come on.
0: Testicular torsion is a real thing.
1: Okay.
0: All right.
1: I can get blood clots from having my legs having to be all closed up and tight and stuff like that too.
0: So we all can get blood clots. I know this much between you and I. Only one of us is going to get a twisted testicle. And I know you guys, it's probably not going to be me. It'll probably be you somehow.
1: That doesn't make any sense.
0: From Nelson Mandela, there is no passion to be found playing small in settling for a life that is less than the one you are capable of living. That's our morning motivation. You'll find it on our Facebook and Instagram stories. Search for Andy and Bob.
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3: 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Then the battle for Texas as Greg Monroe, Coach Nancy Lieberman, and the Dallas Power take on Jonathan Simmons and the Houston Righands. 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
0: It's Andy and Bob on Feel Good Friday. This is that moment where you tell us what has you feeling good as you head toward the weekend. All right, Andy, let's go to the talk back mic with Bonnie.
2: What's making me happy today? My family has been, my husband and my son have been off camping for like 5 days now, and they're coming home tomorrow, and I decluttered the whole house, and today I go to the dump and throw everything out, and my house is spick and span clean and decluttered.
1: That's really exciting. At first, I thought she was going to be excited because they were coming home.
0: Of course not.
1: And then it turned into she's excited that they were gone.
0: Yeah.
1: And she had the house to herself, so she could actually get something done. And I feel that.
0: Is this an offensive offer that I made to my wife? And hear me out. I said, would it help you if I took my two kids who are home with us right now? Brody is not at the moment. And I took my two dogs and I went away with them to my dad's for the weekend and gave you the house all to yourself, with the intention that you could accomplish these goals of cleaning and tossing and eliminating that you always say you want to do. Is that an offensive offer?
1: No, that sounds really nice. I mean,
0: so
1: that's
0: too.
1: What she was just saying she loved.
0: Right.
1: Like everyone was out of the house and she could get crap done.
0: Yes. So, but again, I'm leaving the house so she has to do all the work.
1: No, I think, if that's what she wants to do.
0: Right.
1: If she's
0: if the offer was offensive. That's what I'm at. Is it offensive? Is that the equivalent of me giving her a vacuum for our anniversary?
1: No. Is she saying to you, I need to get stuff done, but you guys are ruining everything?
0: Yeah, I mean.
1: Or are you just saying, I want you to get stuff done and you're not getting it done? See, there's a difference here.
0: My wife says versions of all of those sentences very often. Sometimes they're related, sometimes they're not. Okay.
1: Mm.
0: Yeah. Sometimes you're the reason why nothing gets done here is a different conversation she has with me at different times of the day or night. And there's also like situations where she wants no one else around. I really make her sound bad here.
1: No, you sound bad. Really.
0: Of course, good. I was making sure about that. Feel Good Friday. What's you feeling good? Use that talk back mic on the free iHeartRadio app and let us know. Or find Andy and Bob on Facebook, Instagram, and Threads. 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
1: Yeah. 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
0: It's Andy and Bob. Andy, I got 99 problems, but a penny ain't one. Hit me.
1: That's quite a song.
0: Are you struggling in this now penniless world, so to speak?
1: No, not really, because I don't ever really use cash anymore.
0: Okay.
1: But I do see all the signs at businesses that are like, we don't have pennies, so we're rounding up.
0: Yeah.
1: And that would annoy me.
0: Because you're paying more.
1: Yeah, I would. I'd be upset. And like I said, I don't really ever have cash, so I'm always using my card. I would be happy if it was like my bill's 1982, mm-hmm. right? And they round down, because then I'd be like, look at me, I'm winning.
0: Yeah.
1: But if my bill's 1983 and they're rounding to 1985, I'd be mad because then I'm paying more.
0: Do you round up at the checkout for charity causes?
1: It depends on the charity.
0: Ah, okay.
1: Does that make me a bad person or a good person?
0: It does. It makes you a real person. So every pet charity you obviously say yes to.
1: Sure.
0: Okay, very cool. Because that to me is one of the solutions in this whole penny problem we have right now. Because businesses are really struggling because people aren't paying the same amount for the same item because of this whole penny thing. And you might say it's only a couple of cents, but that adds up really quickly.
1: Well, it does. And we're all broke, right? I can't keep giving all my cents to like for no reason. Right? That's the problem. So I don't know. I just use my card all the time anyway. So that makes it sense. But that is the problem, that these businesses are charging different people different things because we don't have pennies anymore since they stopped making them.
0: Yeah. Rose, do you have any change hanging around the house? How much do you think you got?
2: Maybe a few dollars. I don't know. I used to have a big jar filled, but I gave it to somebody to go through my pennies and, to check to see if anything was worth anything. And I think it ended up getting spent before this anything went.
1: I remember. I feel like it was very popular before to keep change.
0: Mm-hmm.
1: I don't think it's as popular anymore.
0: Yeah. I mean, my dad still is a penny collector, too. Like, I have 3 pennies on my desk here. Like, I can't wait to take them to you, Dad. He'll tell me how much copper's in them. Let's go back to the talk back, Mike. Carrie?
3: Oh, there is no way to figure it out, but I'd say maybe $10.
0: Where do you think most of it's hiding on you?
3: Well, I know I have a lot in a little jar, but otherwise, probably like on counters and couch cushions.
1: She's got a lot of change. Yeah. I feel like we're soon going to be at the time where you can start selling pennies or nickels on like eBay or Facebook Marketplace, and they're going to be worth more because people are going to want them.
0: Wait till we sell your swear jar full of all those pennies, Andy. There's a lot of pennies in there.
1: Yeah, there is a lot.
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9: 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Then the battle for Texas as Greg Monroe, Coach Nancy Lieberman, and the Dallas Power take on Jonathan Simmons and the Houston Righands. 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
0: It's Andy and Bob. Nearly time for Did You Know? Breakfast for your brain. Andy, what do you got for us today?
1: Well, why your cat might be so interested in your melons. Yeah. I'll tell you, coming up in 8 minutes.

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0: It's Andy and Bob. Time for Did You Know? Breakfast for your brain. Andy, what are we learning today?
1: Did you know that some cats seem unusually interested in melons and other certain fruits because the fruit contains an amino acid that smells like meat to them?
0: Really?
1: Yeah.
0: That is very peculiar. So it's the carnivore in them is after the watermelon. That's
1: yeah, weird. It's interesting. I wonder what kind of meat, though.
0: Yeah.
1: Like, is it like a prime rib or like a hot dog?
0: Or is it fish? I mean, could it be tuna?
1: Very true. Yeah. Very true. Did you know owls cannot move their eyes? So their eyes are not balls. They're cylinders that are held in place by bones. So because of that, owls have evolved to be able to rotate their head 270 degrees left, right, and 90 degrees up and down.
0: So an owl really can't be eyeballing me or side-eyeing me. It's all about their neck.
1: That's absolutely true.
0: Okay.
1: And finally, did you know the Cliff Notes version of The Scarlet Letter outsells the actual book almost 4-1?
0: I wonder, does Cliff Notes still have a business model since there's the internet and AI?
1: Yeah, I don't know. Maybe, possibly.
0: That's Did You Know for Friday, July 24th. It's Andy and Bob.
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0: B104, it's Andy and Bob. Mistress at 7. Well, we got another girls' night. The Doja Cat coming up at 8.
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0: It's Andy and Bob. So Andy, you know I'm a reviewer for Amazon Vine. They send me a lot of stuff, right? One of the things that Danny and I got recently is we got a 10-pack of house shoes. So now when you come to our house, you can take off your shoes and you will have your own house slippers you can put on as you walk around my house.
1: That's weird.
0: I think so too. But not the weirdest shoes I found.
1: No.
0: No. Instead of house shoes, how about toilet shoes?
1: Oh, I've been seeing these. Yeah. These are the ones to help you go poop?
0: Yeah, so think of the squatty potty. Everybody's seen that thing. The squatty potty is basically a base you put on your toilet to force your legs up into a higher angle.
1: Right.
0: This is a squatty potty that goes with you because it's essentially lifts on your shoes that elevate your legs up higher so you get a better angle, so to speak.
1: I saw this. This is actually like supposed to be good for you because, you know, it's like good for your gut health and stuff like that. I guess I could just wear high heels, which I'm not going to do, but like they're not supposed to be worn outside the bathroom, I saw, but it adds 7 inches to you.
0: Oh my God.
1: Think of how tall I would be.
0: I'm thinking that's how tall you'd be. 7 inches?
1: Yeah, I'd be what, 6'5" then? That would make me so happy.
0: That's right.
1: I guess if I'm going to be happy, I might as well just be happy on the toilet while I'm doing a number two. And I guess it's supposed to be better for you when you're doing a number two because you're, I guess, being elevated is better for you. I don't know.
0: If you believe the squatty potty commercials, it does create. Oh, I can't even go further with this without.
1: We're not trying to go down the toilet. That's not what I'm going to say.
0: Literally,
1: but like,
0: figuratively.
1: Yeah, it's supposed to like be better for your. For your body when you're going to the bathroom, when your feet are elevated up. Like, this is just science, I guess.
0: But
1: does it work? I've never actually tried it. Yeah. Like, I don't have a squatty potty. I don't have platform shoes in my bathroom. And maybe I could put some in there. I don't know. Goodness. Do you think it actually works?
0: I do. I absolutely do.
1: So you wear the toilet shoes.
0: Yeah, toilet shoes are high heels for you. I can't figure which one to go with. Allison, is this something you're interested in?
2: No, definitely not. It'd be hard to sanitize. That would be awesome.
1: Oh, yeah.
0: Wait, so, but
1: you have to sanitize them? I guess they're in the bathroom.
0: Think of all the places your shoes go now. Your bathroom's cleaner than everything else.
1: Some people's bathroom.
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4: 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Coach Steven Jackson and the DMV Trilogy face off against two-time MVP Michael Beasley and the defending champion Miami 305 in a must-win game for both teams. 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
0: 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You got 9 shots today to win $1,000. 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
2: A New Jersey police officer helped deliver a baby boy after responding to a labor emergency in a Wawa parking lot. Patrolman Dominic Hodson cleared the newborn's airway and made sure he was breathing before paramedics arrived. The family later reunited with the officer to thank him for helping bring their son safely into the world.
3: Duties as assigned. That's what I always say. Duties as assigned, something like that.
2: Yeah, but you know what I'm thinking, right? Huh.
3: This name baby the baby Wawa. Name the baby Wawa.
2: Sure, but yeah. Free Wawa for life for this baby.
3: Yeah, that's pretty
2: free
3: awesome.
2: Free Wawa. Free. I mean, come on. Ladies, doesn't that always happen? Like when you're born at like a certain spot, you get free entry for life. Or
3: yeah. You got to be careful there where you're born. Wawa, you know what I mean?
2: I know, but it's not like they plan that. No one's planning on being born at a Wawa parking lot.
3: But listen, there is some people that may have planned such a thing.
2: Sure.
3: Especially if they had multiple children coming at the same time. There would be some potential advantages they might be able to earn by having all these children at the same time. I'm just saying out loud the things that people are saying in their own heads.
2: I'm saying it's okay. This baby deserves free Wawa. At least a free small Wawa coffee for the parents for the first year or something. They need it.
3: A little baby bottle.
2: The family reuniting is just so adorable. And this baby is just so cute. If you want to check it out, go to our website right now and find the Andy and Bob page.
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0: It's Andy and Bob. Time for the three things you need to know for Friday, July 24th. Number one, federal health officials have launched yet another investigation into a cyclospora outbreak after discovering a new cluster of illnesses. Right now, they don't know which food is responsible, and investigators are tracing products through the supply chain to find the source. It's one of several cyclospora investigations happening around the country this summer.
1: Yeah, apparently there's been more than 11,000 cases nationwide so far, according to the CDC.
0: Number two, Kylie Kelce's asking fans and the tabloids to stop asking her about Taylor and Travis's wedding. On her podcast, she joked that Taylor's already felt like family for a long time, but said if people want details about the wedding, they'll have to get them from Taylor and Travis themselves. She's also criticized the tabloid for reporting on what she says was a private conversation at a recent event.
1: I mean, I feel like that's a pretty fair answer. It's their wedding. Let them tell their story when they're ready for it.
0: And number three, if you've got a long airport layover, here's something you might not know. The TSA says it's perfectly legal to bring a hammock through airport security as long as it fits in your carry-on. Just don't string it up without permission from the airport.
1: Awesome. Now something else for people to fight about at the airport. People are going to be arguing over which pole is theirs and who claimed which pole to hang up their hammock. I mean, this is great.
0: Admit it. You wouldn't mind the layover knowing there's a hammock there.
1: I would be annoyed at any layover because it takes forever.
0: Those are the three things you need to know for Friday, July 24th. It's Andy and Bob.

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1: The Lehigh Valley's number one hit music station.
0: It's Andy and Bob. Time for the look ahead. What do we got coming up next week, friend?
1: Well, coming up Monday morning at 9, we've got your first chance of the day to win $1,000.
0: Think about how you can spend that money. Anything you want. And I'll tell you, looking at the gas prices right now, they're going back up and up and up, so this cash could come in handy.

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0: It's Andy and Bob. Looking back on the show that was, what was the best part of your day today, friend?
1: I think I'm going to go back to Did You Know? When we found out why cats are attracted to melons. It's because of the amino acids that they smell like meat to them.
0: Such a weird thing, right?
1: Right. I always smell like the melons like before you buy them, right? To see if they're ripe or not.
0: Right.
1: I don't smell meat. I don't smell like a cheeseburger or something.
0: Personal question. Do you think when Crookshanks comes and cuddles up next to you, like up on your chest?
1: Sure.
0: Crookie's doing the same thing?
1: He's trying to smell if I smell like meat.
0: You smell your melons.
1: No, don't make it weird. Why would you make that weird?
0: Because it's very strange.
1: That's not what that is. Stop it. You're a weirdo.
0: Best part of my day today. The weirdo thing is really what you said. Your suggestion with these squatty potty shoes that help you eliminate more efficiently. One of your ideas was maybe I just start wearing high heels while I'm using the toilet.
1: It would be the same thing.
0: I mean, essentially.
1: I would obviously have to have the door open to go to the bathroom so people could see how tall I was.
0: There is a whole section of OnlyFans, I'm sure, dedicated to just that.
1: I would be 6'5" with those 7-inch platform shoes on.
0: That's right.
1: 6'5".
0: And regular.
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0: Just do us a favor. Do someone else a favor. Be the best part of somebody's day. Pros it.
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3: Ice Cube's Big 3 season is heating up. 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Coach Steven Jackson and the DMV Trilogy face off against two-time MVP Michael Beasley and the defending champion Miami 305 in a must-win game for both teams. 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
1: And here we are, the day we've been waiting for. 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Are you on Hinge, Bumble, Tinder, Facebook dating? 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
1: All right. People who see your profile on dating apps will find you more attractive if you do it. Want to know what it is? 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
1: All right, so quote of the day, and also if you're single, include this in your dating profile. It's considered a major green flag. Are you ready, Michaela?
2: I'm ready.
1: Are you ready? Aren't you Madison on Hinge?
2: Hinge, yes.
1: Yeah. All right, do you say in your profile that you read a lot?
2: No.
3: No.
1: People love it.
3: Okay.
1: Do you read a lot?
2: Not really.
3: Not anymore. No. I listen a lot on Audible.
1: And you say I've read. 75% of people find readers more attractive regardless of physical appearance. So even if you don't, just throw it up there. And do what Sissany does. Where it's like, well, I listen, I read. What's the difference?
4: It's the same.
1: I mean, I listen to this show for 4 hours a day. It's like reading a self-help book.
4: Yes.
1: Today's quote. Vulnerability is the price of connection. Yeah, it is. That's right. Captain Vulnerable over here.
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1: It is a three-way battle for gold on this weekend's American Top 40, featuring artists from all over the globe. Tame Impala, representing Australia, alongside Jenny from South Korea. Olivia Dean, standing proud for England. And the pride of Hawaii, Bruno Mars. Who gets it done at number one? I'll see you this weekend for AT40.

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2: Sissy, you got some nature. The back room has got some nature. 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
1: Now, Sisney, you have spiders in your pants?
2: This morning, I walked through a spider web as I'm leaving my house. And actually, this has happened multiple times this week. And I'm almost like, I bet you I won't walk through a spider web again today because it happened yesterday morning. And there it is. Sure enough, with one little string, I walk out my front door and boom, it hits me right in the face.
3: It's so gross when that happens. Okay. Yes, it does. It's so gross. You feel
1: they're
3: it.
1: Soft, they're moist, they break in a second.
3: They're disgusting.
1: But they don't hit.
2: This poor spider has like rebuilt its home all week because I keep destroying it every single morning.
1: That's the way you need to think about it. That's a better approach. I've hit so many spider webs in my day to feel bad for spiders, the spiders that I commonly interrupt their webbing of, that now I just sigh. I just like,
2: that's where I'm at, basically.
1: I'm just sighing. It can't be made of it. It's so tiny. It's not going to hurt you.
2: But
1: it can't be made of anything that bad.
2: I took it a step further and I was like, this must mean something. Why do I keep walking through a spider web? So I went to chat and there's a few options as to what happens when you walk through spider webs. Do you guys want to know?
3: Yes.
2: Well, one of them,
1: if it's bad luck for us, no.
2: One of them is pay attention. It could be a reminder that you're overlooking something. You're moving through change. It's also a reminder to maybe just slow down in life. And then some say it's good luck.
1: Oh, yeah, well, how about the fact that you just don't clean around your door sill, your window sill?
2: Not the sill. It's just like on the porch.
3: Yeah.
2: Like out in the...
1: Well, you need to be out there with a little...
2: I did just buy one of those, actually. 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
3: This one would not exist without the input of Tame Impala frontman Kevin Parker's wife, who heard two different song ideas of his that were good but not great. 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The results, Dracula with Jenny, number 5.

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1: It was another highly successful week for Bruno Mars. 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
1: All right, Zara Larsson on top was not happy with the music she was making. 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And look what's happened. Midnight Sun, number one.

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1: Did I ever tell you about the time I was in the elevator with 50 Cent?
2: Yes.
1: I have a like massive. What would you have? What do I have?
2: Crush. Yeah, bromance.
1: I don't know because I don't know him well enough. I mean, we know each other.
2: Yeah.
1: If we've passed each other in the club.
2: If you pass me in the club.
1: I think he's entrepreneurial. I think I admire. Not working hard. Yeah, right. Picture that with a Kodak. Or better yet, go to town.

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1: Okay, Tanya's the dilemma. Shall we step in and try and help you?
2: Well, I think I'm going to do it. I just maybe need help with the letter that I'm going to write because...
3: Oh, no.
2: When I
1: just that alone makes me feel like this is a bad exercise.
2: Who is going to receive this letter?
3: My neighbor. My letter. A neighbor. But it's a neighbor that I do not know because they don't live on my street. They live on my way to work.
2: So every morning when I'm driving on my way, it's like, I want to say between 5:10 and 5:15 in the morning or around there. And their sprinklers are on. They're sprinkling their front yard, their lawn, which I like. I'm so grateful because they're not doing it in the middle of the day. Great on you. However, their sprinkler is shooting like a fire hydrant into the lawn. It always hits my car. I swerve around it. And it's happened a couple of mornings where I'm like, these people probably don't know that their sprinkler's broken because it's 5 o'clock in the morning. Who would see it? So I feel like I have to leave them a letter the next morning.
1: Can I just say,
3: this is not your problem.
4: This is not your, like, there are enough problems that, like, you have, or we have. You're welcome to maybe step in on some of ours, but to deal with, to create something with your neighbor that is really, truly not your problem, I feel like it's a bad idea. And to write a letter on top of it,
2: no,
4: I know it's all coming from a good place, but I think you got to just start, like, having a boundary. Like, they're going to have to find it out. What they need to find out and handle it on their own.
2: How are they going to find out? It's 5 o'clock in the morning. They're asleep.
4: They need to run a check on their sprinklers. I don't know. Get up and check.
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1: Thank you so much. 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
0: 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Keep it here. 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

0: B104. So what is this new dating term?
1: All right. So it's called tollyamory. And if you haven't heard it, you're not alone.
0: Tollyamory. I've not heard tollyamory.
1: It's basically when someone knows or strongly suspects that their partner is having a romantic relationship with someone else. But instead of sitting down and talking about it, they kind of just tolerate it and keep the relationship going. Experts say it's much more common than people realize. And the big difference is that it isn't polyamory with a P because there's no mutual agreement. With polyamory.
0: Is that what that means?
1: Exactly. Y'all agree. Like, so it's like you're going to have an open relationship or see other people. I'm aware of it and I'm cool with it. Fine. Blah, blah, blah. But relationship experts say that the reasons are often less... It's not so much about the relationship. It's more about maybe they have kids. Maybe it's finances. Maybe it's because they own the house together. Like, and so people just turn a blind eye to these men or women cheating on them because they think that that's the way to live their life, which I am like, I could never live this.
0: Tollyamory means you just look the other way. That by definition, you just turn a blind eye, look the other way, right?
1: You're like in denial, essentially, right?
2: I mean, do people do it out of love? Like,
0: what if they really love someone so much that they just don't want to deal with the conflict?
1: It's also fear of starting over again, or maybe they just don't think they don't know their worth.
0: Well, as Tanya said, none of the amories are good.
3: No, I don't like any of the amories.
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7: Coach Steven Jackson and the DMV Trilogy face off against two-time MVP Michael Beasley and the defending champion Miami 305 in a must-win game for both teams. 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
0: 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And Tanya, you cannot do a Love Island. 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
4: This is so good, and I binged it so fast, which makes me kind of sad because I'm done with it, all 10 episodes, on Apple TV Plus. It's called Maximum Pleasure Guaranteed, and it's about newly divorced mom. She falls into this rabbit hole of... there's blackmail, murder. She's also like the soccer coach. Like, it's just so intertwined, and she's dealing with like a custody battle. And it's kind of like she's having an identity crisis, but every episode leaves you hanging onto the next. And they're short. They're like 37 minutes each.
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5: Well, since I cannot pick Love Island UK, which only has a week left, by the way.
3: No, we know that you like that. We want to hear something else that you love.
5: So this is actually out today. It's called The Dink on Apple TV Plus, and it's a washed-up tennis pro. He has to swallow his pride, play pickleball to save this local club, and finally win over his stubborn dad. It just looks really light, fun, funny, which is kind of my vibe right now. I don't need anything intense. I just need like light television.
3: Who's in it? Anybody we know?
5: It's Jake Johnson, Ben Stiller, and Mary Steenburgen.
4: Jake Johnson is also in Maximum Pleasure as well, by the way.
3: His song Flake is amazing.
4: No, that's Jack Johnson.
3: Well, Jack's song Flake is amazing as well.
4: Jake Johnson is the guy from New Girl. Remember that? I don't know what he... What was
3: yeah,
4: he?
3: I know. Yes, okay. I stand corrected. I thought I was thinking... I love Jack Johnson's music, and I think Jake's great.
2: Just watch. Come on!
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We are the Lehigh Valley's number one hit music station, B104. That is going to wrap us up for today. If you missed anything on our show, it's up on our podcast, On Air with Ryan Seacrest. Have a great weekend. 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

0: Have you ever left anything in the car, especially during the summer? 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
1: 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That would be awesome. 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

The staging and the seats are up as we are pretty much a week away from Music Fest. I'm DC. I got my mug I've had for a long time. But you know what? I think this is the year. Like, I know a lot of you collect mugs every year, but, like, I've had one, that glow-in-the-dark one from a couple years back. But, like, I think I want to get a brand-new Music Fest mug. AJR is going to be out there. Weird Al is going to be there. It's a ton more. It's going to be a beautiful week, hopefully. This is B104, the Lehigh Valley's number one music station.

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0: I'm DC. I call today Front Row Friday. 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Even though it hasn't begun, I know it's going to be a jammed weekend over there in Bethlehem. 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Good luck.

0: Yo, what up? It's DC. Thank you so much for listening. B104, Olivia Rodrigo on the way. The weekend, $1,000 for you to win coming up on a beautiful Friday. What's your plans this weekend?
1: I'm probably sitting by the pool.
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Governor Shapiro has announced that since LeBron is coming to Philly, he has proclaimed today is LeBron James Day. As LeBron obviously heading to the 76ers, that's the breaking news this afternoon.

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7: 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Coach Steven Jackson and the DMV Trilogy face off against two-time MVP Michael Beasley and the defending champion Miami 305 in a must-win game for both teams. 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
11: 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Coach Steven Jackson and the DMV Trilogy face off against two-time MVP Michael Beasley and the defending champion Miami 305 in a must-win game for both teams. Then the battle for Texas as Greg Monroe, Coach Nancy Lieberman, and the Dallas Power take on Jonathan Simmons and the Houston Righands. 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

LeBron signed with the Sixers. 2-year deal, $8 million. 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Yeah, that sounds about right. When I was young, I fell in love.

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0: Well, their name is AJR. My name is DC, and you get to see them a front row at Music Fest.
1: I'm so excited.
0: Yes, you need to do me a favor because I'm not going to be front row. I want to see your photos, your videos. Tag us on social. But yeah, you're going to be there. Arts Quest, thanks to those guys for the tickets, as AJR will be closing out a great Music Fest season this year.
1: Yes, I'm so excited. 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

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Hey, I'm DC. Inside a 5 seconds of summer winning weekend. 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

0: You ever leave anything in the car during the hot summer? It's up. B104 of DC. I left a thing of brie cheese the other day, and my God, did my car smell. It might have been the worst smell I've ever smelled in my life. And it went really fast, too, in the heart of summer here. 844-820-1041. Have you ever left anything in the car during summer?
1: Sticky deodorant did once.
0: 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On the good side, at least it didn't smell bad in the car.
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0: 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DC on a Friday. Brie, you won $1,000.
1: Are you serious? Yes. Really? Thank you. Wow. Well, you just made my day.
0: Yeah, let's get you paid at B104.com with the keyword green. G-R-E-E-N. All right, good luck.

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1: 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Because you're going to really notice it.
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10: Ice Cube's Big 3 season is heating up. 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Coach Steven Jackson and the DMV Trilogy face off against 2-time MVP Michael Beasley and the defending champion Miami 305 in a must-win game for both teams. Then the battle for Texas as Greg Monroe, Coach Nancy Lieberman, and the Dallas Power take on Jonathan Simmons and the Houston Righands. 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

0: Yo, it's CC on a Friday on B104 and $1,000 next. What are you up to in Bethlehem on this beautiful weekend?
1: A friend of mine recently had a baby, and I haven't seen her for a while, and we're going out to dinner tonight, so I'm, like, super excited to see her.
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0: AMDCM B104. Have you ever left anything in the car? I say this because my wife got mad at me because I left brie cheese, like a circle of brie cheese that fell underneath my seat. And my God, it was the worst smell I've ever smelled ever. On top of that, I didn't have brie. 844-820-1041. What have you forgotten in the car during summertime?
1: My sister, she got like a cooler of meat. She was taking it home. Well, the cooler fell over in the car. One fell out of the cooler and she missed it and it rolled up under her seat.
2: I'm going to throw up even thinking about that smell that might be in there.
1: It was so stinky. It was disgusting. Like rotten meat. It was so horrible.
2: Yeah, well, thanks for sharing it with the rest of us here.
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Shapiro has confirmed and stated that July 24th is now National LeBron James Day, as is announced. If you're under a rock, LeBron is coming to Philly, the Sixers, for 2 years, $8 million. 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

LeBron, it's B104. It's DC as Governor Shapiro has pronounced that July 24th, today, is National LeBron James Day in celebration of him signing for 2 years with the Sixers for $8 million.

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0: B104, it's DC. Thank you so much for listening. As you're having a great Friday. What happened today?
1: I submitted my final payment for my car. I did it. I paid it all off, and I'm so excited, and I'm so proud of myself.
0: Hey, I'm proud of you, too. That just means the car is probably going to break down in, like, 2 weeks.
1: Yeah.

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LSDC, I'm going to get going. Enjoy the rest of your beautiful Friday. Enjoy the weekend. It's going to be a nice weekend. And it's also 5 seconds of summer winning weekend. That means if you're following B104 on Instagram, you'll see a pinned post to comment and share and hopefully win 5 sauce tickets.

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4: Yeah. What up, what up, what up? Welcome to the show, man. We're here. Tino, Serena, Nicasio, and our producer, Matt, is going to kick things off talking jealousy. 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
5: My friends are getting in my head about it. 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
1: All right, let's talk a little jealousy because there apparently is none when it comes to our producer Matt's marriage. You feel that your wife gets jealous of nothing you do, no one you talk to, it's just whatever.
3: Yeah, it's crazy. And for the longest time, I still think it's amazing because I've been in past relationships where, like, it was the opposite side of the spectrum where my ex was jealous of everything I did.

0: than if I glance at another girl.
1: That's good.
0: But then I met my wife, and she's not jealous about anything. I can talk to another woman. Mm-hmm. I can hang out with another woman. Like, any of that stuff, she just doesn't care. And I know it's because she's just very self-confident. She knows that I love her, and I've hopefully created that. That feeling in her.
2: Or she doesn't love you enough to care.
3: Well, that's no, that's not it.
0: I have some friends that are like, damn, she doesn't care at all. Like, to some people, it's a red flag.
1: Honestly, Matt, I think it's a red flag that she's not jealous of anything you do. Because it's just like, she doesn't care.
0: But in every other aspect of our relationship, she shows that she cares. And I just,
1: it's because of marriage.
4: Some people get with people because they think that they'd be a good father
1: partner.
4: Or a good partner, a good mother, whatever,
1: life partner,
4: but they're not actually into that person. And maybe your wife thought you'd be a great dad and she likes who you are as a human, but maybe she's just not
0: that fire's not lit.
3: Don't let them get in your head.
0: But the flip side is, I've been in the other side, and it's such a like walk on eggshell situation that like maybe I just don't care like how she feels, because it's so nice not worrying about it.
1: Think about it. You're in love, right? Yeah. So our perspective is kind of real. Me and Tino, we're not in love with Jess.
0: Tino's not.
1: We're not even. We don't feel that love. So. Take in what we're telling you, because this is an outside perspective.
0: And I will say, I'm a little jealous. I get a little jealous of things she does.
1: You love her.
4: But you do. You brought it up before that you really thought my business partner, Mikey, was hitting on your wife. A little bit of like, you didn't like that.
0: A little bit of jealousy, but I do want other people to want my wife.
3: But wasn't jealousy like towards like...
0: anything my wife was doing?
3: I feel like it'd be more you were mad at like a friend for crossing boundaries,
4: right? Let's talk to Mikey.
5: You just said that you really want other people to want your wife.
0: Yes.
5: Congratulations, you win.
0: Yeah. What are you saying? You want my wife?
1: No, I do.
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7: 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Coach Steven Jackson and the DMV Trilogy face off against two-time MVP Michael Beasley and the defending champion Miami 305 in a must-win game for both teams. Then the battle for Texas as Greg Monroe, Coach Nancy Lieberman, and the Dallas Power take on Jonathan Simmons and the Houston Righands. 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
1: Jealousy in a relationship. Do you feel it's a little, you know, healthy? It shows some that you care a bit?
2: Yeah, a little bit.
1: Or is it extremely toxic? Tina, what you think?
3: I think it's toxic. I don't have time for that. It sounds exhausting.
0: Exactly.
1: But I mean, if your partner stumbles on this just hottie and this, she's showing all this interest, just being that you care a little bit, you wouldn't feel any type of way?
3: Well, I wouldn't want her rubbing up on anybody, but if she wants to talk him up, talk him up.
0: Okay, some girl was talking to my husband. Like, I'm not going to get jealous because I know that he is going to respect me. Now, if she's crossing boundaries, like, I'm not going to get jealous, but I'm going to get upset because it's like, hey, you could see that he has a ring on his finger.
3: Right. I would be upset with that person coming on to my guy.
1: That's cool that we're all in perfect relationships. I know.
4: Tino Cucino Radio.
1: There's this story going viral, man. It's kind of crazy. A surrogate mother is basically, I guess, suing for the rights to be the actual parent, if you will, or the guardian or whatever,
0: the
1: of these kids
0: mother.
1: Because the person that was supposed to claim the kids didn't claim the kids, but now wants the kids.
0: Yes.
1: It's a whole thing. We're talking about it next.

0: B104.
1: There is a surrogate woman fighting for custody of babies that she birthed after the father never claimed them.
0: Yeah, it's crazy.
1: Let's talk about it. I didn't see this, but Serena's got like the story. What's exactly happening?
0: So this woman agreed to be a surrogate for a single man in China, and she gave birth to triplets in November of 2024. Well, I guess the father was having trouble with his visa, so he couldn't come at that time. So she's like, okay, well, I'll care for the babies until like you get here. And she did for 20 months, though. And at one point, they lost communication because she had even said that she would take the babies to him. And one baby actually died. And this woman was like breastfeeding them, her and her husband, like, you know, really raising them kind of as their own. And she said at one point, two men, like strangers, came to her house because the guy's like, oh, I'm sending friends to come to your house. And she said that she could not verify who these people were. So she's like, I don't feel comfortable giving you these babies.
1: Well, yeah.
0: So that's when they kind of lost contact. And so she started the whole process to adopt these kids because she was like, okay, I guess he abandoned these children. And this was in February of this year So almost, you know, 2 years later. And now he's like coming with lawyers because he's trying to take these kids now. So like now she's going back. And she's like,
1: I feel like should keep the kids.
2: Especially because she birthed them.
0: Well, but I mean, at first, because I was like, okay, let me read like the fine print of this story because, yeah, like, okay, I know she gave birth, but they're technically not her kids. But if he stopped, if he stopped communicating for, you know, like months, like, yeah, like I feel like
3: that's abandonment.
0: Yes.
2: So just because he didn't call her over the phone.
0: If they're
2: your kids, abandonment, like he didn't
1: 2 years,
2: have his,
1: bro.
2: He didn't have his visa though. He couldn't get over there.
0: But if you can still communicate every day, like if I knew my kids were, you know, going through this whole like one died of the RSV, now I have two other kids that are being raised by somebody, I would be emailing or whatever I have to do
3: or
0: every
3: WhatsApp.
0: Single day.
3: And yes. Yeah, there's ways to communicate.
2: I'm like, send me one kid at least.
3: Just split them.
1: The guy's gonna make it seem like it's just bananas. Ship me produce, please. Dude, I have a dating podcast, and this week I have special guest Will I Am for the Black Eyed Peas.
2: Oh, dang.
1: And he breaks down his perfect definition of love. And at first, it sounds really sweet and beautiful. Mm-hmm. But then when he gets to his idea of what actual true love is, I feel like I can smell what he's talking about, and it disgusts me.
3: Oh,
0: gosh.
1: And I'll share it with you next.

0: same.
1: It's summer. 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
0: So on this week's dating podcast, Laugh at Love, I talk about a lot. I had an experience or a conversation with an acquaintance and their friend, and apparently their friend's husband just died, and she moved on, and some people are judging her because they think it's too quick, and then other friends literally told her, man, you're lucky, I wish my husband would die. That's crazy.
2: Wow.
0: Talk about that. We talk about a lot of different, it was a crazy weekend, so I'm sharing a lot with you, but also I have special guest Will.i.am from the Black Eyed Peas, and he's breaking down to him what true love is.
3: Not getting out of the room when you have to fart and you know they're going to still hold you back, even though you know you got some sneaky bombs. That's love, you know? She going to drop some sneaky bombs too. You're like, damn, girl. Like, you hot, you cute, but damn, you stink. That's love, bro. That's love.
0: Serena, please tell me that you do not go number two in front of your husband.
1: No. I need to lock the door, though, or else my kids won't leave me alone.
2: They're going there and stare at you.
0: I have a friend that told me that they've been together 20 plus years, that he will sit on the toilet and go to the restroom while his wife is next to him at the mirror getting ready, doing her makeup.
2: Oh, for sure.
0: And they'll just hang out.
2: I can be in the restroom, door open, and she's right there doing her makeup.
4: Tell me you courtesy flush.
2: I do, but she don't even care. That's just love right there.
1: I mean, I understand stuff's going to happen, but we got two bathrooms. So if I'm getting ready, use the other one.
2: That's crazy, Serena.
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0: I want you to take a second and think about it. What's a car you wish they would bring back? Like, sometimes you forget that cars are not around anymore. My mom's been having issues with her car. This sounds bad, I know, but y'all don't know our relationship, so don't judge. I didn't know what car she had, and she's having issues, so I tried to help, but they don't make anything for her car because they don't make it anymore.
4: Oh, my God.
0: We'll talk about it next.
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